till September. 'Cause music is my best friend. Won't you tell her to water the flowers? I want her to remember music is my best friend.

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0: 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Prawdziwe dobre melo. Dobre melo.
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0: 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Armin van Buuren. Melo Radio.
3: What's up, Amsterdam? How you feeling? Back in the driving seat to deliver new music from Giuseppe Ottaviani. He teamed up with Elin Bluestone, Simon Patterson. My track Starbound with Astronaut coming up. And hour number two, we're joined by Neil Young for his Compass album. But I'll kick off the show with something I've been teasing in my sets for a long time. A new version of Toka's Miracle, done with the legendary Pete Tong and Poppy Bascom. It's finally coming out this week. I've been teasing it a lot, and it was such an honor to work with such a legend. And he even included the original orchestral stems. Check it out. Here it is, Toka's Miracle. Are you ready?

exclusive face-to-face set with no other than Eli Brown. And in the bunker, we have Blondex and Modea. You can also find all my tour dates, as always, on ArminVanBuren.com. And we're so excited for London. It's happening on November 14th. We're heading to Drumsheds for the official State of Trance Indoor. And just announced, of course, the State of Trance in Rotterdam next year, February 26th and 27th. Coming up in this episode, in hour number two, it's Nihil Young with some quality progressive. But first, back in 2023, these two amazing artists teamed up for the very first time, called a track called Futuro. I played it a lot in my set when it was just released. They're back again, and they created another stormer. I think this is even better than the last one. Giuseppe Ottaviani and Elan Bluestone, also featured on the State of Trance 2026 Ibiza album.

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0: And Laura Thompson from Australia sends a big shout out to her husband Shay, who celebrated his first Father's Day for her daughter Gigi.
1: Oh, congratulations to Dan Turton and Anna-Marie Baxter from New York, England, for their 7th anniversary.
0: And together with Brad Lewis from Australia, we send all the love to Chris Zorbas, also known as DJ Zorbs.
1: And Jose Rodriguez from Albuquerque, New Mexico, just celebrated his 25th work anniversary, a place where he's always tuned into a state of trance.
0: And happy birthday to Thomas from your husband Alexander in Minnesota.
2: And finally, Richard Auken from London wants to thank his wife Diana for supporting his trance obsession and for always attending events with him.
0: Armin@estateoftrance.com goes directly to the desk here in Amsterdam.

It's out now on your favorite streaming portal. It's called A State of Trance Ibiza 2026. I played you two tracks from that compilation. The last one is DJ Try and DJ Weefy Bring It Back. And the track before that, DJ Guest List and Cleopar 2000.

0: stream right now, you can see I have a very special guest standing by.
1: This music can take you to another world. We want to hear why a track means so much to you. 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
0: Ruben and I work really hard on the playlist for this radio show every single week, but we always think it's fun to see what you guys, because I'm looking into a black camera right now, and I want to know what you guys on the other side of this camera think of the tracks we play. 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This week we have a fan that flew in all the way from Poland, Veronika Urbaniak. Make some noise. Welcome, Veronika. You requested the Blizzard and Hurricane with Relic, Everything About You. Why is this track so special to you?
2: Because the Blizzard was the first artist when I discovered that I really love the trance music. Yes.
0: Nice. And what, any specific meaning with this track? Any memories?
2: I listen to this song in every mood.
0: Really?
2: Really.
0: It's a very good track. Yes, I have to be honest, I forgot about it. So thank you for bringing it back.
2: You're welcome.
0: Shall we play it loud for you?
2: Yes, please.
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1: If you like that, then you're gonna love the rest of our playlist. There's fresh music incoming from the likes of Hilo, Matroda, Rob Fabry, and Lindsay. KVS is remixing a trance classic for our track of the week. Sam Wolf is in the talent spot, and later on, we are gonna maximize your mind with a collab from Felix John, Jaguar, and Funks. Stay tuned for those, cause right now we are loading up a house groover from Sashi. Here is Jungle. 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

gotta shake the dust to get the whole crowd jumping. 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
1: We just heard a dark single from Mesto and Ink called Freak. 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You can find our full track list over on SoundCloud. If we sound a bit different this week, that's because we are currently recording in Malaysia. It's the first stop of the Asian leg of our tour. Then we have got a show in Singapore tomorrow night, and next weekend we are flying off to Thailand and Japan. It's a long way from home, but we love seeing all these friendly faces in the crowd. So let us know if you're gonna be there at Blaster Jacks.
0: This is the most maximized track of the week.
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1: 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What were your favorite tracks from this week's show? 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Felix John, Jaguar and Thanks link up for a cool, dark and gritty track. This is Why You Mad. Catch you next time, and until then, keep it maximized. Maximize.